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He was sharp and ideal as a bobby pin. 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

Yes, your night fill has taken me home again. 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

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You say, let's go this way.

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It takes a lot of guts to show the silly side of who we are, as if we'd ever go that far.

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class, it's alright. It ain't no use in calling.

Greyhound station. Gonna buy a ticket to ride. I'm gonna find me a lady with two or three kids and sit down by her side.

Won't you tell them I said thanks for waiting for me? Tell my boy to help his mom at home.

'Cause it ain't right that she should live alone. Mister, here's the bag with all my money.

This is the way I feel. Sunny.